0: Estéreo Zula, 100.1 FM.
1: Girl, look like I hear him driving up in the driveway. Girl, don't Donnie Simpson look good? Girl, girl, he's here now. Let me go, okay? I'll call you back later. All right, bye.
2: Vesta.
1: Hey, baby, how you doing?
2: No, I don't want to hear that. I've been hearing some mess in the street.
1: What can I? Dag, I guess I just ain't gonna get to watch my BET, huh?
2: No.
1: Well, what did you hear now?
2: I heard you've been messing around.
1: You know, all I do is go to the gig, I sing my heart out, I give you all my love, and then all I get is this.
2: I don't wanna hear that. My boys say you messing around.
1: See, your boys is the ones. So you better watch your boys, because your boys are snakes. When you walking out, they trying to get in. And it ain't nothing but hearsay.

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1: I'm sorry that the chairs are all worn. I left them here, I could have.

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1: Vietnam seemed like just another foreign war, but it wasn't. It was different in many ways, and so were those who did the fighting.

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2: 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And check us out on the web. 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

0: Jack, come here, come here, come here.
1: Wow, look at her.
0: I know.
1: God, I've never seen Sharon look so bad before.
0: I did once before, but this is pretty bad.
1: Yeah, what do you think she got up to last night?

Her first year of college was a success, but along comes Billy, possessed and obsessed. He took Annie on a fatal date and showed her things that made heartbeats accelerate. Annie took a hit, breathed two short breaths, one for life, the last for death. Now she's gone, a former valedictorian, ended up becoming a topic for historians. Washed up dreams, shattered pride, all because Annie took a hit.

time, but I'm here to tell you, there's something else. The afterworld. A world of never-ending happiness. You can always see the sun, day or night.